0: Sorry, WCDB will be right back once we've resolved some technical difficulties. While you wait, enjoy some calming animal sounds, courtesy of the Animal Sanctuary.
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1: I mean, it's like the same thing every single day. 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

0: Sorry, WCDB will be right back once we've resolved some technical difficulties. While you wait, enjoy some calming animal sounds, courtesy of the Animal Sanctuary.
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0: 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Learning the lingo.
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2: Hey, y'all. This is DJ Venus. Welcome back to the Sunspot. I hope you guys all had a fantastic winter break and are returning and having a great start to the semester. So a local event that we have for you guys is our very own DJ Hollywood is hosting an event Thursday, January 29th at No Fun in Troy. The show starts at 8 doors. Sorry. The show starts at 9 p.m. Doors at 8 p.m. And today, you are listening to WCDB Albany 90.9. Thank you very much. Today, what I have for you guys is a cute little playlist that I thought I would do to start the semester. So I have

some songs that sound like winter to me. So even though I actually despise the winter, I love all of the songs in the playlist. There's some slower ones, like we start with a really, really slow one. And then it gets kind of fast in the middle, and then we start to slow back down again. But still, all fantastic songs, all fantastic artists. I'm very excited, and yeah, so I hope that you guys enjoy what I have for you. So to what we are starting with, let me pull this up so I know what I'm doing. We are starting with First Snow in Kokomo by Aretha Franklin, and I hope that you guys all enjoy.

Hey y'all, so I hope that you guys have been enjoying so far. I know it was like a little bit of a slow start, but I hope that with the last song I just played, y'all are feeling a little bit better. Like, I was just having a discussion with my homegirl in the station with me on how that song is very much like winter day, but like it's sunny out, clear skies, and it's like nice out even though it's cold. And it's like one of those songs that you listen to when you're just like imagining and like waiting for it to be summer still, like, you know. And I love that song. I was saying I listened to that song probably 3 times a day. It's fantastic. Actually, shout out to Hope for putting me onto that song. Miss you, girl. Like, really, because that was crazy. So yeah, a rundown of the songs that we played so far. We started with First Snow and Kokomo by Aretha Franklin, and then we had Morning by Amaria, and then we just ended right there with Dysfunctional by Kay Trinata and Van Jess. And now we're gonna get into the next little groups of couple songs, and we are starting with I love this lady so much, guys. I love her so much. So we are starting with Cameo by Raven Lanae. It's a cute short little song, but I adore it, and I adore her. So I hope that you guys enjoy.

Hey y'all, welcome back. I hope that you guys enjoyed those couple songs. I feel like I say that every time I get on this mic. Like, I need to be original and come up with something else, but that's fine. Anyways, so what I just played was Cameo by Raven Lanae, and then Take Me Where Your Heart Is by Q. And the next couple songs, the next couple of songs that I have are, how do I say, one of them I've known for a little bit of time, and I've had such on and off eras with it, and right now is one of my on eras with it, and like, I just, this song, I don't know, it just it cycles back to me, and I don't know what it is about this song, but like, it's fine. And the other one is a new song that I found that I actually found out is the OG to a song that I grew up with, and it just made me extremely happy when I heard it, and I actually really, really love it, and I really love this artist in particular. I knew other songs by him, so I'm very excited to play these next couple of songs. And yeah, let's get right into it.

Hey y'all, welcome back. So the last three songs we played were Open Up by Daniel Caesar, Let the Dog, me when I can't speak every time I get on the mic, like, come on. Let the Dollar Circulate by Billy Paul, and We Have Time by Sabrina Claudio. We're just gonna get right into the next. I think we're gonna do three songs. So we are starting with what am I gonna do? What time is it? We're gonna do we're gonna go for the song Shine by Cleo Soul. And I love this lady so much. I do. It's a great song. She's beautiful. She makes beautiful music, as we know. And yeah, Shine is just, I think it's one of my favorite songs of hers, like, honestly, ever. She just makes music that genuinely, like, feeds your soul. Like, not to be on that, but, like, it's just the truth. I feel like I listen to Cleo Soul and I feel like I just laid out in the sun for 15 minutes. Like, that's what it feels like. So, right. So, we are going to play Shine by Cleo Soul, and then I will see you guys in a few minutes.

Hey y'all. Welcome back again. I be saying the same thing on the mic, y'all. I'm sorry. I gotta get some variety, but it's okay. So the songs that we just played were Shine by Cleo Soul and Silent Siren by Hadia Ayodele. And I have three songs left for my set tonight. And yeah, I'm gonna play two, and then I'll get back on right before the last one just to say like goodnight and stuff. So getting right into it, I am about to play one of my, like, I don't know if I would say this is an all-time favorite song, but it's like something about it, there's definitely a piece of it that like runs through my blood. Like I hear it and it's like reawakening something in me, and I really do adore this song, and I adore this this duo really, really specifically. I really do love them and their music. So this is Crush by Janae.

Welcome back, y'all. There is something about that song. There really is something about that song. That song is so fantastic, and just the way that that song makes me feel, the visions uppercase V that I see when I hear that song. it's a beautiful song. And now I know when I wake up tomorrow for class and I walk to class, that is going to be the first song that I play in my headphones. Like, that song and this last song that I'm going to play for you guys tonight. So, this is me pretty much saying goodnight for tonight. I'm so happy to be back. This was the first show of the semester. We have, like, however many more left. Probably, like, I don't know. Definitely over 10. Shows left of the semester, so I'm just really happy to be back. I'm really happy to expand my music taste and to share more. So I'm excited to create and conjure and freak some more playlists for you guys. I'm very excited. So yeah, this is me saying goodnight. I hope that you guys have a fantastic day tomorrow, whether class or school or otherwise. And yes, good night, and I will see you guys next week.

0: All right, brothers and sisters, we're back. This is Catholic Radio. We're talking about God tonight. God and all his gab and all those glorious gifts he be giving to us every day. You got any questions about God, you call me. You know the number. You know the hotline number. I can see my hotline number lighting up right now. Let's take my first caller. Son, you're on the air.
1: Hello?
0: Yes, son. Talk.
1: Am I on the air?
0: Yes, you are, son.
1: Okay, can I make a request? Can you play Private Plane?
0: No, son, you don't understand. Sure. This is Catholic Radio.
1: Okay, all right, that's good. Then can you play Ween?
0: No,
1: son. Can you play something by the band Ween?
0: Son, no, this is Catholic Radio.
1: It's a cool band. It's called Ween.
0: We don't play... Can you play no,
1: oh,
0: son.
1: Cool. Can you play something by Billy Bragg? He has
0: no,
1: like a
0: son,
1: new
0: you
1: album,
0: don't understand.
1: You know? You know, he does
0: son,
1: that song, Sexuality.
0: No, this is
1: Catholic.
0: No, we talk about God. Son. We don't have sex here on this radio station. This is Catholic Radio. There is no sex.
1: Oh, you mean this isn't WCDB?
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0: 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Enjoy!
1: Hello, Capital District. You are listening to WCDB Albany. I'm DJ Lesson 3, and the song you just heard was... Sorry, I had to turn my volume up. I noticed my mic was quite quiet. I don't normally wear the headphones when I do my talking, but I decided I wanted to hear my voice while I talk to see what it sounds like. Anyway, the song you just heard was Transistor by Don Martin III. This set is my third part of my music I listened to over the summer. This is part July. Next week, I'm actually so excited for next week, because on Tuesday, during my daytime slot, which is from 11 a.m. to noon, I am going to be doing a goth set, which is going to be quite fun. I picked out some underrated gems and some of just my general favorites. And then next week during this time slot, Wednesdays from 11 p.m. to midnight, I'm going to be doing part four, the final part. And it's, like, so good. Like, I'm so excited. It's, like, stuff I don't normally play. It's, like, stuff I don't normally listen to. It's, like, a bunch of, like, really cool things that I really can't wait to share with you guys. To start off the set, it's going to be a lot more post-hardcore, then a little bit of screamo. It's going to get a little bit metalcore for just a bit. And then we're going to get into the metal section of things. And I'm quite excited for that because I listened to quite a bit of metal over the last... few months, especially the last two, as you'll see. Again, why I'm quite excited for next month, because it's going to be a lot more metal than it is like screamo and hardcore, which is what I normally play, if you couldn't tell. Anyway, we're going to get back into the music after a quick PSA. I'm going to play my classic, Smokey the Bear PSA, and then we're going to be getting into the song Be by Link. I hope you

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Hello, hello, hello, Capital District. You are listening to WCDB Albany. I'm DJ Lesson 3, and the song you just heard was Valid by Breach. That is concluding the more hardcore and screamo-leaning side of my set tonight. The next portion of songs are all going to be different varieties of metal. We're going to be starting off with Black Sabbath, Rest in Peace, Ozzy Osbourne. I did quite a bit of a dive into Black Sabbath's music. Well, I guess a re-dive into Black Sabbath's music after Ozzy passed. And so I really want to play this track. Might even be my favorite Black Sabbath song, which is crazy because it's not on Paranoid. It's not on their self-titled debut. And it's not even on Masters of Reality. It's on Volume 4. But before I play that track, and before we get into the metal portion of my set, I do have to shout out an event going on next Friday. Not this Friday, but next Friday. Yes. Over at No Fun in Troy. WCDB, the station you are listening to currently, has their fall show happening over at No Fun, as I mentioned, September 19th, featuring the bands Sophie's Body, Gas Leak with their EP release show, The Glow and Super Ego and The Id. I absolutely love the poster. I love how it looks. Very fall. I mean, it's the fall show. And I will definitely be going to that. It's going to be a very exciting time. Again, that's happening September 19th over at No Fun in Troy. Doors are going to be at 7. Music's going to be at 8, as per usual, for a Friday night over at No Fun. Again, the bands are Sophie's Body, Gas Leak, The Glow, and Super Ego and The Id. And that's one band, by the way. Super Ego and The Id. It's you know, Sigmund Freud. Anyway, we're going to move on to the music. It's going to be starting off with heavy metal. As I mentioned, Black Sabbath, and then there's going to be Iron Maiden, and then we're going to get into something I have not played whatsoever on my sets before. It's going to be some dissonant death metal, and then I'm going to end off tonight with some black metal tracks, getting all evil to end off the night, sending out evil energy into the world. a little bit of evil less than three coming out there, but yeah, that's about it. I'm going to be starting you guys off with Snowblind by Black Sabbath off of Volume 4. I hope you enjoy.

Hello, Capital District. You are listening to WCDB Albany. I'm DJ Lesson 3, and the song you just heard was Aces High by Iron Maiden. I'm realizing I forgot to go over my track list for this set, and I also realized that going from Aces High by Iron Maiden to Obscure by Gorguts is kind of not exactly the easiest transition, considering one is insane and the other, I mean, they're both insane in their own right. Power Slave has got to be my favorite Iron Maiden album. I actually adore it. I love it a lot. But Obscura is like way, way, way, way, way, way heavier than that. The song, I mean, by Gorguts. Yeah. So I started off today's set with Transistor by Don Martin 3 off that three-way split, Summer 96. Then I played B by Link. Then I played It's Catching Up by No Means No. Then after that, I played The Gambler by the Swedish band Never Ending, dot, dot, dot. Then I played Kofun, one word, by Kofun, the Japanese Midwest Screamo band, off their, I feel like it's their only EP. Hold on, let me look. I guess they have another, they have like a single, but they're a Japanese Midwest Screamo band called Kofun. After that, I played The Last Song I'll Ever Write About You by Black Paper Diary off their 2000 demo. Then I played My Unsaid Everything by Converge. I always am bumping Converge, like always. Then I played Valid by Breach. Then I played Snowblind by Black Sabbath, as I mentioned before, and the song you just heard, Aces High by Obscura. I don't think I'm gonna talk anymore for tonight. It's getting pretty late. I'm tired. I got a lot of music to play. So anyway, we're gonna continue with Obscura by Gorguts. I hope you enjoy.

listening to WCBD Elvin. I'm going to try turn the music down a little bit so I can talk while it's playing in the background. Song you just heard was For All Those Who Die by Bathory. The song you are hearing currently underneath me is Transylvanian Hunger by Dark Throne. Just wanted to say one last time, good night, everybody. I hope you had a great rest of your night. Up next is DJ Venus. That's all I have to say. Have a good night.

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1: Yeah,
0: enjoy.
1: 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Yeah.
2: Who can say where the road goes?
3: All right, brothers and sisters, we're back. This is Catholic Radio. We're talking about God tonight. God and all his gab and all those glorious gifts he be giving to us every day. You got any questions about God, you call me. You know the number. You know the hotline number. I can see my hotline number lighting up right now. Let's take my first caller. Son, you on the air.
4: Hello?
3: Yes, son. Talk.
4: Am I on the air?
3: Yes, you are, son.
4: Okay, can I make a request? Can you play Private Plane?
3: No, son. You don't understand. Sure. This is Catholic radio.
4: Okay. All right. That's good. Can you play Ween?
3: No,
4: you play something by the band Ween?
3: Son, no. This is Catholic radio.
4: It's
3: we
4: a cool
3: don't.
4: Band. It's
3: we don't.
4: Ween.
3: We don't play.
4: Can
3: no,
4: oh,
3: son.
4: Cool. Can you play something by Billy Bragg? He has
3: no,
4: like a
3: son,
4: new
3: you
4: album,
3: don't understand.
4: You know?
3: Son,
4: you know, he does
3: son,
4: that song Sexuality.
3: No, this is Catholic.
4: You know? Sexuality.
3: No, we talk about God. Son, son. We don't have sex here on this radio station. This is Catholic radio. There is no sex.
4: Oh, you mean this isn't WCDB?
3: WCDB is a station of sin.

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Hello, Capital District. You are listening to WCDB Albany. I'm DJ Lesson 3, and the song you just heard was Drug Lord by William Bonney. This is my second set during this time slot, and it is the second part of my four-part series of these this return sessions that I've been doing, where it's all the music I listen to over summer break between semesters. I listen to quite a bit of screamo and quite a bit of metal and hardcore stuff. I mean, I listen to other stuff, and if you tuned into my set yesterday during the day, you would have heard some of that good stuff. But it is not Tuesday. It is, in fact, Wednesday. About to be Thursday morning. And we're listening to some screamo to start it off. Gonna get a little bit more emo violent. And then we're gonna get more into the metal and hardcore section of things. Then some, like, kind of deathcore-y stuff. And then ending it off with some more, like, typical metal, I guess you could say. Like, I have a death metal song and I have a heavy metal song at the end of my set, which I don't typically play. And I want to play more of that. So, if you like that kind of stuff, stick around. Anyway, next up is going to be the song 143, in parentheses, JCM, by You and I. Very underrated screamo band. So, so good. And we're going to get into that.

0: right, brothers and sisters, we're back. This is Catholic Radio. We're talking about God tonight. God and all his gab and all those glorious gifts he be giving to us every day. You got any questions about God, you call me. You know the number. You know the hotline number. I can see my hotline number lighting up right now. Let's take my first caller. Son, you on the air.
1: Hello?
0: Yes, son, talk.
1: I'm on the air.
0: Yes, you are, son.
1: Okay, can I make a request? Can you play Private Plane?
0: No, son, you don't understand. Sure. This is Catholic Radio.
1: Okay, all right, that's good. Then can you play Ween?
0: No,
1: you
0: son.
1: You play something by the band Ween?
0: Son, no, this is Catholic Radio.
1: Cool,
0: we don't.
1: Cool band.
0: We don't play.
1: Play
0: no,
1: oh,
0: son.
1: Cool. Can you play something by Billy Bragg? He has
0: no,
1: like
0: son,
1: a new
0: you
1: album,
0: don't understand.
1: You know?
0: Yeah, son,
1: sexuality,
0: no, this
1: you know?
0: Is Catholic.
1: Sexuality.
0: No, we talk about God. Son. We don't have sex here on this radio station. This is Catholic Radio. There is no sex.
1: Oh, you mean this isn't WCDB?
0: WCDB is a station of sin.

0: I feel much better now. I really do.
1: Hello, Capital District. You are listening to WCDV Albany. I'm DJ Lesson 3. You've been listening to my set for the last 30 minutes or so, which is quite awesome if you are currently listening. Anyway, the song you just heard was Texas Chainsaw Mascara. It's not a massacre. It's mascara. Because it's by the band Heavy Heavy Low Low, and they were a very, very sassy band back in their day on an EP I can't say the name of because it has the F word in it. But it is quite good and underrated. Thank you, DJ Gay Dog, for putting me on. Anyway, the song you heard for that is so long it doesn't actually appear all the way on my screen. I think it might even be the longest song name that's ever been played on the station. Don't call me out if I'm wrong. But it's called We Don't Call Him Columbine Because He Wears a Trench Coat. We Call Him Columbine Because He Kills People. Which is a crazy song title. That was by The Now. Off the album The Now. Before that, you heard Mittens and Muzzles by Reversal of Man. Before that, you heard Undead and Undone / To the Basement by Harrison Bergeron. Then before that, you heard 11th Hour Tactics by Chaos Pilot. Before that, you heard To Bring Our Own End by Joshua Fit for a Battle. And before that, you heard Bus Stop Headache by Kamara. And the song before that was 143 in parentheses JCM by You and I. And the first song I played this evening was Drug Lord by William Bonney. I'm not done playing music, but I do like to stop halfway through my shows to be epic and shout out a local event going on, and I have two to shout out. I don't have to shout out both, but I want to. The most up-and-coming one as of the recording of this set is the Academic Excellence Show going on this Saturday, September 6th, over at the Son of Egg, featuring the bands Curb Kisser, Catabasis, All Day Special, Pollen, Low Measure, Yawn Mower, and Intrinsic Spin. Why am I shouting this event out? Going on September 6th, this Saturday, over at the Son of Egg, at 4 p.m. Well, there's going to be vending from WCDB Albany. That's the radio station you're listening to right now. That's so crazy. In fact, if you're listening right now, you can come see me, if you want, at the Son of Egg, of which I will likely be tabling at some point during that time. The other event I want to shout out also has something to do with WCDB. In fact, it's literally a WCDB event over at No Fun. Birdhouse presents WCDB's Fall Show of 2025. Might not be the only Fall Show of 2025, but I cannot confirm nor deny those allegations. It's going to be Sophie's Body, Gas Leak's EP release show, The Glow and Super Ego and The Id, all playing again at No Fun. Doors at 7, music at 8, over Friday, September 19th. Again, that is going to be at No Fun, featuring the band Sophie's Body, Gas Leak, and again, that's with their EP release, which is pretty big news, The Glow, and Super Ego, and The Id. Again, happening September 19th. Anyway, let's continue with the music. Music that makes loud noises, music that's scary, and that we play late at night as to not make innocent people to immediately turn their radio station off because it's so scary and mean and loud. Anyway, I'm going to be playing the song Autumn Lost in Silence by Killing Me Softly, and then a few other metalcore songs, and then I'll come back after all that. So, stay tuned if you want to hear some more of this stuff.

Hello, Capital District. You are listening to WCDB Albany. I've been DJ Lesson 3. I still got two more songs for you, but I don't think I'm going to be talking too much more. I'm quite tired. It's almost midnight. Not feeling too energetic. It's been a long day. Had our open house today, but I'm just going to go over the tracks I just played since the last time I spoke, which the song you just heard was Scars Like Reminders by Broken by Silence off their 2003 demo. Why did they release like no music? It really is unfortunate. I wish I could have seen them live. Unfortunately, I was not alive when they were a band. Before that, speaking of death, the band didn't die, but the band previously was Death of James Dean, and they played the song. Oh my God, I'm that tired. I played the song Metonia by Death of James Dean. I then played, before that actually, oh my God, that's how tired I am. I'm so sorry. Before that, I played Creating Something Out of Nothing Just to Destroy It by Norma Jean. And before that, I played Autumn Lost in Silence by Killing Me Softly. If you want to see what earlier cuts I played, they're all a bunch of screamo and emo violence and some sassy stuff in there. You can check it out over on the website, which is WCDBFM.com. Yeah, I'm tired. We're gonna end the night off with some metal. Starting off with one of my absolute favorite albums, honestly, that I've been playing recently. I can't stop listening to it. None So Vile by Cryptopsy. Such a masterpiece of death metal. I'm going to be playing the track Phobophile. Starts off nice, sweet with piano, and then gets into the death metal glory. And then the final track I'm going to be playing is Don't Talk to Strangers by Dio. A lot of Dio songs that have been stuck in my head. That one especially. Also Holy Diver, but I felt like playing something that isn't Holy Diver. But yeah, that's been me. Good night, everyone. Stick around for DJ Venus afterward. I'm going to be playing this song, and then I'm going to be out of here. Oh, actually, these next two songs. Sorry. Anyway, good night. Bye-bye.

0: Every night between the hours of 10 p.m. and 6 a.m., WCDB broadcasts in Safe Harbor as licensed by the Federal Communications Commission. 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

Hey, hey, hey, loves. It is about that time. Our drive is coming to an end. But if you like what you're hearing so far, you can follow me on Apple Music at Trillex Rissa. That is TRILLXRISA. And save this playlist under today's date. But before we end this drive and park our ride, I want to give a special, special shout out to my beautiful mom and Papa Joe listening to the late night drive at home. I love you guys so, so, so much, and thank you for always tuning in. So now we shall end this drive and park our ride with Hella Jealous by Tyler Lewis. Thank you for listening to the late night drive, and always remember that

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0: Yeah, moving in to 1987. This is the Funky Corners tribute to hip-hop's 50th anniversary. So, for 1987, in the background is Get Down Grandmaster by Grandmaster Caz. Of course, one of the pioneers of rap music and hip-hop culture. Big shouts to Grandmaster Caz. To fill out 1987, or to fill up, should I say, we're going to kick it off with a little bit of original gangster type rap. Ice-T, 6 in the Morning off of Rhyme Pays. We're going to follow that up with Boogie Down Productions from their debut album, Criminal Minded, if you don't count Man and His Music. And it's not one of the bigger cuts on the album, but we're going to play Poetry from BDP. Following that was a huge hit for the year, 1987, Audio 2 with Top Billing. And it wouldn't be an anniversary of hip-hop without bringing in some Heavy D. So we're going to get into Overweight Lovers in the House off of Living Large. And then everyone's favorite MC, Eric B., alongside Rakim off of Paid in Full. We're going to get into I Know You Got Soul. Then I'll get back and talk to you about 1986.
1: 6 in the morning, police at my door. Fresh Adidas

loud. Shotgun blasts echoed through the crowd. Six punks hit, two punks died. All casualties were applied to their side. Human lives at the past, just a talk amongst trash. We didn't know who they were, no one had time to ask.

back door to Palladium just for class. About 4 a.m., we crash the deuce. We never catch static because my boys got juice. Deuce into the Bronx to rest our heads, where a shootout jumped off, 9 people left dead. It sounded like it happened with a Mac-10 blast, but it was 6 in the morning, we didn't wake up.

0: Yeah, there's going to be a lot of hard beats, 808s, and drum machines now that we've crossed into the mid-80s. We'll probably make it to 1985 on this hour, but kicking off 1986 is B-Fats with Wop It off of the Wop It single. After that, we're going to get into maybe the most monumental supergroup in rap music history. This album really broke open the doors for rap music commercially and in popularity, and was one of my most formative albums growing up listening to rap. Run DMC, The Kings of Rock with Peter Piper off of Raising Hell. Then we're going to get into the first hip-hop band, Stetsasonic, with Ghost Stetsa 1 off of On Fire. And we're going to put in a little bit of an honorary mention, a track that probably would not have made it on this show if it weren't for recent events. But in honor of rap's 50th anniversary and in honor of the passing of Paul Rubens, we're going to get into Joski Love with Pee Wee's Dance. And then I'll catch up with you for 1985.
1: Now Peter,
2: Piper,
1: pick peppers,
2: but run rock,
1: Humpty,
2: Dumpty,
1: fell
2: down,
1: that's his art,
2: time,
1: Jackman,
2: nimble,
1: what,
2: nimble,
1: and he was-

Yeah, the dub version is almost abusive. I didn't realize it was going to be this crazy. In the background is Boogie Boys, A Fly Girl, off of the single. Yeah, finishing out the hour will be 1985. After this, we'll get into a Dougie Fresh and Slick Rick track. They had a single, Lottie Dottie and The Show. I opted to go with The Show because we already had a Slick Rick cut earlier and Lottie Dottie features mostly Slick Rick. After that, we're going to get into the Fat Boys with The Fat Boys Are Back off of their 85 release, Fat Boys Are Back. UTFO up after that with Roxanne Roxanne off of UTFO. And the final cut for 1985, if we have time, is going to be maybe what's considered to be one of the first gangster rap albums or songs. Schoolie D with PSK, What Does It Mean? It's Funky Corners. Let's go.

guess you can. 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I throw it round across my educated mindset. Masculine D ain't doing the time. Grabbed a microphone and I started to talk. 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

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We're going to kick it off with Spoonie G, Spoon and Rap, then get into Funky 4 Plus 1 with That's the Joint. Going to move into Jimmy Spicer with Adventures of Super Rhyme. And then we're going to wrap it up, at least 1980, with Curtis Blow, The Breaks. And as I mentioned before, these are some very long songs, so I may not have room to put the full total long track in, but we'll give you a pretty good...

0: rhymes faster than a speeding bullet, has more rhymes than a train has tracks, able to reach sucker MCs in a single rhyme. Look at the jam on the mic, it's a bird.
1: It's a plane.
0: No, I'm super rhyme. It's the new thing, makes you wanna swing while us MCs rap. Doing our thing, it's not singing like it used to be. No, it's rapping to the rhythm of the Zorzad beat.

Yeah, that's it for 1980. Only one group of tracks left. I'm talking about 1979. We're going to kick things off with Sequence, Funk You Up, then get into what's arguably the first rap album, the first rap cut on vinyl, I should say, Sugar Hill Gang, Rapper's Delight. I say arguably because the song we're going to play after that was released a few months earlier and could be considered the first hip-hop rap track on vinyl. That's, of course, Fat Back with King Tim III, Personality Jock, and that was released on their album 12. That's going to round it up for the Funky Corner's tribute to hip-hop's 50th anniversary. I hope you enjoyed it, but I will catch up with you before the end of the

this is T-Wheels for Funky Corners. Thanks for listening. I know this was a relatively long show, and I hope you made it through the end. Hit me up on all the social medias at Funky Corners or FunkyCorners74@gmail.com. Happy birthday to hip-hop. Here's to another 50.

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Dave and Tim's Rain Dance. Tamia going back with the number one classic. Haven't played that in a while. Beautiful Surprise. Stokely of Mid Condition Fame, Need Love. Up to number 9 this week at Smooth R&B Radio. And something new from the trio Flo. They're back. Don't Break Her Heart. 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

0: 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And Genevieve and Jordan Ward, Waiting Room. Snoop Dogg featuring Swizz Beatz. And Steph got that cameo in there. Donnell Jones taking it back with the classic, You Know That I Love You. Kayla Brianna, Energy, number 8. She's the daughter of NBA great Kenny Smith. And new Isaiah Huron and Side Slider. New from Raheem Devon, back with a new single, The Pleasure Would Be Mine. 90.9 FM WCDB.
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And Johnny Venus, I Want You Back. Tim's What You Need. Usher, Think of You. Now, that's taking it way back with the classic there. Chris Brown and Leon Thomas, Fallin', number 6 at Smooth R&B Radio. 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

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And Johnny Gill, his newest, in A Dance, A Kiss. Chris Brown, Obvious. Mary J. Blige, Taking It Back with the number one classic, Take Me As I Am. Kevin Ross, Ben, number five at Smooth R&B Radio. And something new from Money Long, she's back, Richest. 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

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Would have loved to have been there. I've seen Jay-Z in concert a couple of times. Kim, One Love, number 4 at Smooth R&B Radio. And something new from Dave Hollister. He's back and he's on Death Row Records now. Voodoo Magic. 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

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And Neo Up, Out, and Gone jumps up to number one at Smooth R&B Radio across the country. Congratulations to Neo. Robin Thicke before that, number one classic, Love After War. Victoria Monet, Let Me, last week's number one. Number three this week at Smooth R&B Radio. And something new from Skilla Baby and Chris Brown featuring Bryson Tiller. Face Card. New from Tank. He's back with a new single. It's called Yes, and it's got that flowetry in it. 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

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Get you moving with these R&B classics, right? Summertime, Girl, I Got My Eyes on You, the classic. Pieces of a Dream, Heading Out. Lilo Thomas, There's One, I'm in Love. Oh, come on. Lynn Roundtree featuring Big Mike Hart and Flo. And New Mesa featuring J.J. Sanseverino, Street Life, of course. Remake of The Crusaders featuring Randy Crawford, classic. New from Reagan Whiteside, In Love, Reimagined. 90.9 FM, WCDB.

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This Saturday morning, July 11th. And Kim Scott, Hide and Seek. Last week's number one at Smooth Jazz Radio. Number 6 across the country. Slave and the Block Party Classic. Watching You. We got some classics to get you moving. Paul Brown, So Much to Say. Last week was in the top 10 at Smooth Jazz Radio. Gwen Guthrie, Come On Now. Ain't Nothing Going On But the Rent. The classic. Or James Brown would say, Whole Lot of Bills My Money Spent. But that's all my... never mind. Nathan Mitchell, Summertime, Summer Vibes. Number 7 at Smooth Jazz Radio. And new Reagan Whiteside, In Love, Reimagined. 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

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All of today's top gospel hits, Sunday morning, 6 to 10. We throw some gospel classics in there, too. You got it on the Contemporary Jazz Cafe today, smooth jazz and classic R&B, Saturday morning, 6 to 8, this Saturday morning, July 11th. And Adam Hawley featuring Everett Harp, Electric, number 10 this week at Smooth Jazz Radio, former number 1. Fat Bag, one of the most innovative groups in R&B history, in the classic, come on now, I Like Girls, a Block Party classic. Nils, Joy and Pain, of course, Maze featuring Frankie Beverly, number 8 this week at Smooth Jazz Radio. Ashford and Simpson, It Seems to Hang On. I remember being down in New York City when that was still out. Funkadelics, One Nation Under a Groove was just coming out. Herman Kelly and Life, Dance to the Drummer's Beat. Donna Summer was going to be playing Madison Square Garden. 1978 is the time period. All right, the classic. And new Kayla Waters, Bountiful. New from Eric Darius, Maputo Nights, 90.9 FM.

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And Najee and Will Downing, Catch a Feeling. Congratulations to them. The song moves up to number one across the country at Smooth Jazz Radio. The new number one song, Najee and Will Downing. All right. Loose Ends, Hanging on a String, Contemplating. Come on now. The absolute classic. Cam and Boney James, the Boney James Joy and Pain Maze featuring Frankie Beverly remix. Give My Love jumps up to number 9 this week across the country at Smooth Jazz Radio. You've got Kim's Joy and Pain, so to speak, and Nils' Joy and Pain back to back, 9 and 8 at Smooth Jazz Radio. There you go. Shalimar, the Block Party Classic. Oh my goodness, a night to remember. And new Eric Darius, Maputo Nights. New from Ali Silk featuring Jeff Ryan, yes sir. And then we'll hear from Bob Baldwin, Hypnotic. Hep is the new hip. 100 Years of Cool jumps up to number 7 this week at Smooth Jazz Radio. We'll try to throw in Adrian Crutchfield featuring Nicholas Cole, Hypnotic. New Ali Silk featuring Jeff Ryan.

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There you go. That's Charlie Barnett and his orchestra doing Things Ain't What They Used to Be. And indeed, that is always the case. It's 3 after the hour. 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Bill McCann here with you as your host for this, the Saturday morning edition of Jazz here on WCDB. We

We'll pop a box, type in your name and where you're at. We'd be delighted to give you a shout out. And you could also send us email to jazz@wcdbfm.com, or you could give us a call at 518-442-4242 after four rings. It goes to the switchboard. That's okay. Hang up. Dial again. Ultimately, I will see the light bulb flashing on the ceiling. We'd be happy to take your calls here on the Saturday morning edition of Jazz. So kick back, relax, and enjoy the flight as we bring you all kinds of great jazz this morning. John Haley, Zoot Sims, the coolest nickname in jazz in my humble opinion. And this past Wednesday marked the centennial birthday of this great saxophone. It's one of my all-time favorites. Born back October the 29th, 1925. He passed away in March of 1985. And I had the pleasure of seeing Zoot perform on many, many occasions growing up in the New York metropolitan area. And he also lived in my town, the town of Clarkstown, down in Rockland County in West Nyack, New York. And he lived in West Nyack. I lived in New City, but that's a whole different story. But anyway, he lived in my town, and he played all over the place. And my dad was a big fan, so we went and checked him out so many times. But, man, he could swing like nobody's business, and he can play an absolutely beautiful ballad. And you're going to hear all of that today, I'll tell you that. So this morning we're going to feature a nice mix of classic jazz with this gentleman, along with the who's who of jazz greats. And as time permits, we may feature some birthdays, although it's not looking great. I have too much Zoot to play today. But Charlie Barnett had a 112th birthday up in the big 52nd Street in the Sky last Sunday. And we started off with a nice version of Things Ain't What They Used to Be by Mr. Charlie Barnett. So 112 up there. Yeah, you can always go to your favorite search engine and check out who these cats are and their history. We'd rather just let the music do the talking. So that's what we will do today. Hey, last Sunday, the jazz world lost one of the most eminent drummers in its history, Jack DeJohnette, who passed away. And he recorded with the Who's Who of Jazz Greats and left us with truly a tremendous legacy of music. So if we have some time at the end of the program, I'll throw in a track or two. But next week we'll feature a nice mix of classics from the late Jack DeJohnette, again, who passed away last Sunday. Our condolences to his friends and family. As is our custom, we'll tell you about all sorts of jazz coming up around the Capital District, including next Friday, Tyreek McDowell, who will be at A Place for Jazz, and that'll be at 7:30 p.m., aplaceforjazz.org. Later on in the program, we're going to give away some tickets to see Tyreek McDowell. We'll feature a track of his music so you get a little flavor. A wonderful vocalist to close out the 2025 season of A Place for Jazz. That'll be coming up later on in the program. We'll tell you about all sorts of things happening at UPH and any number of clubs, as is our custom. Hey, as Lee Shaw would tell you, do yourself a favor, be your own best friend. 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Hey, so this morning, wherever the muses take me, that's where we will go, and that and a whole bag of hot potatoes. We're glad you tuned in here to the Saturday morning edition of Jazz on WCDB. John Haley, Zoot Sims. We're going to check him out. His centennial birthday this week. Here's Zoot along with Bucky Pizzarelli, Milt Hinton, and Buddy Rich, going back to 1974 on a classic side called Nirvana. And we're going to hear a nice ballad to get us going. This is a tune written by UB Blake and Andy Ratzaff called Memories of You. Zoot Sims here on WCDB Albany.

That's the one and only Count Basie with our birthday boy Zoot Sims doing Honeysuckle Rose, a great tune written by Fats Waller and Andy Ratsaff. It's on the Sign on the Pablo label going back to 1975 called Basie and Zoot. Honeysuckle Rose with John Hurd on the bass and Louis Belson on the drums going back to April 1975 on Pablo. Before that, we heard Zoot doing a side called I've Got a Crush on You from a side on Pablo going back to 1975 called Zoot Sims and the Gershwin Brothers. Oscar Peterson at the piano, Joe Pass on the guitar, George Mraz on the bass, and Grady Tate on the drums on this side on Pablo. And what else? Zoot Sims from Nirvana, going back to 1974 with Bucky Pizzarelli. And the recording featuring Milt Hinton and Buddy Rich as well. We heard a tune written by UB Blake and Andy Ratsaff called Memories of You. Zoot Sims celebrating his centennial birthday this past Wednesday up in the big 52nd Street in the sky. I brought along a huge pile of music, so we're just going to sit here and let the muses drive the bus. We hope you dig the music this morning. Let's continue. This is one of my all-time favorite Zoot recordings. It's on a side called Just Friends on the Pablo label going back to 1978. And it features Zoot with Sweets Edison, along with Roger Kellaway, John Hurd, and Jimmy Smith. And I just love what they do on this Eden Abbez composition called Nature Boy. Zoot Sims and Sweets Edison here on the Saturday morning edition of Jazz on WCDB, Albany.

0: Is that Tim? Thank you.
1: There you go. That's Miss Carmen McRae, recorded live at the Blue Note in New York City back on New Year's Eve, 1983. A Little Lover Man with Marshall Otwell on the piano, John Lefwich on the bass, and Donald Bailey on the drums, and Zoot Sims on the tenor saxophone. It's on a side called Late for Lady Day, Volume 1 on the RCA Novus label. And there's also a companion recording to that as well. Beautiful Zoot Sims. Can't beat a ballad from Zoot, and you can't beat Carmen McRae. Zoot Sims before that doing Easy Living on a side called For Lady Day on the Pablo label, going back to 1978 on that one. I'll take that back. And featured Zoot with Jimmy Rolls on the piano, George Mraz on the bass, and Jackie Williams on the drums. Easy Living. I think Leo Robin and Ralph Ranger wrote that tune, if I recall correctly. And we started off with Nature Boy, an Eden Abbez classic composition. And that's from Zoot Sims and Sweets Edison on a side on Pablo, going back to 1978, called Just Friends. Roger Kellaway on the electric piano, John Hurd on the bass, and Jimmy Smith on the drums. Just Friends, Zoot and Sweets. Two great jazz nicknames. John Haley, Zoot Sims, celebrated his centennial birthday up in the big 52nd Street in the Sky this past Wednesday. We're featuring his great music. I got a huge pile here. The Muses are driving the bus, and we're just going to mosey on along. Speaking of Jimmy Rolls, this is a side called Zoot Sims Meets Jimmy Rolls, If I'm Lucky, on the Pablo label, going back to 1977. And we're going to hear this nice, starts off slow, and then it gets into a nice little, like the Three Bears, you know, not too fast, not too slow, just right. You're My Everything. Zoot Sims with Jimmy Rolls, along with George Mraz and Mousy Alexander. Check it out right here on WCDB Albany.

It doesn't get much prettier than that. A Time for Love. Zoot Sims plays Johnny Mandel. On a side on the Pablo label going back to 1984 called Quietly There, recorded about a year before Zoot's death in March of 1984. He passed in March of 85. Mike Wolford on the piano, Chuck Berghofer on the bass, Nick Ciroli on the drums, Victor Feldman on percussion. A Time for Love. Johnny Mandel, beautiful cat, and Zoot Sims. Before that, we heard Zoot Sims and Jimmy Rolls' You're My Everything with George Mraz and Mousy Alexander going back to 1977 on a side called If I'm Lucky. It's fall, soon to be winter, and the leaves are indeed all falling onto the ground. How about Zoot with his partner for a while, Mr. Bob Brookmeyer, here with Hank Jones, Bill Crow, and Joe Jones, going back to 1956, doing a little Lullaby of the Leaves. Zoot Sims for his centennial right here on WCDB Albany.

There you go. That's Lullaby of the Leaves. Zoot Sims with Bob Brookmeyer and the quintet. And they're joined by the wonderful Hank Jones on the piano, Bill Crow on the bass, and Joe Jones on the drums. Bill Crow's still with us, living down in New City, New York. This recording going back to 1956, originally on a Storyville recording called Zoot Sims and Bob Brookmeyer. Woo-wee! And here on a 2-CD set called Buried Gold, the complete 1956 quintet recordings on Acrobat, acrobatmusic.net. 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Bill McCann here with you as your host for this, the Saturday morning edition of Jazz here on WCDB. We are here at the University at Albany, part of the State University of New York. 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Hey, don't forget, wherever you are on the planet, you can take us along. Just ask Mr. Nick Mondello, tuned in from Long Island. Big Nick Mondello, a great guy, and he tunes in on Saturday mornings to get some therapy here. I'm sure he's digging some Zoot Sims as we celebrate 100 years of that master here on the Saturday morning edition of Jazz. Hey, later on in the program, we'll be giving away some tickets to see Tyreek McDowell at A Place for Jazz next Friday, November the 7th at 7:30 p.m. at Schenectady Community College, a sister school of the University at Albany. Tyreek won the Sarah Vaughan International Vocal Competition a couple years back. Has a great voice, a really deep, nice, rich voice like Joe Williams and Billy Eckstine, that kind of voice, Gregory Porter. And anyway, that'll be the conclusion of the 2025 season of A Place for Jazz. So that'll be next Friday at 7:30 at Schenectady Community College, aplaceforjazz.org for all the details. Later on, the

side on Pacific Jazz called California Concerts, Volume 2, going back to 1954. Zoot and Jerry, along with John Eardley on the trumpet, and Bob Brookmeyer on the valve trombone, Red Mitchell on the bass, and Larry Bunker on the drums. And we're going to hear this tune, The Red Door. Zoot Sims 100, right here on WCDB Albany.

There you go. That's Jerry Mulligan from the Jerry Mulligan Songbook on the Pacific Jazz label, going back to 1957 as we celebrate the centennial birthday of Zoot Sims. There's Zoot along with Lee Konitz and Mr. Alan Eager. Jerry Mulligan, also Al Cohn, with Freddie Green on the guitar, Henry Grimes on the bass, and Mr. Dave Bailey on the drums, arranged by the great Bill Holman. Jerry Mulligan from the Jerry Mulligan Songbook. That's a tune written by Jerry called Four and One More. And we started off with The Red Door, a tune written by Zoot Sims and Jerry Mulligan. That's on a side called California Concerts Volume 2. Jerry, along with John Eardley on the trumpet, Bobby Brookmeyer on the valve trombone, with Zoot on the tenor, Mr. Red Mitchell on the bass, and Larry Bunker on the drums, going back to 1954. You're listening to the Saturday morning edition of Jazz with Bill McCann here on WCDB Albany, celebrating 100 years of Zoot Sims. Zoot did a nice stint with the Stan Kenton Big Band. Actually, more of an orchestra, as you like to be called. And this is on a cool side called Portraits on Standards, going back to 1954. Features some great music. And this one, well, Zoot Sims will be on it. This is You and the Night and the Music. Classic jazz right here on the Saturday morning edition of Jazz on WCDB.

There you go. That's a tune called Keen and Peachy. How about that? And that's the Woody Herman Big Band featuring our birthday boy, Zoot Sims. And what a great band. In the reed section, Woody as the leader with Sam Marowitz, Herbie Stewart, Stan Getz, and Sir Shaloff along with Zoot. Fred Otis at the piano, Gene Sargent on the guitar, Walt Yoder on the bass, and Don LeMond on the drums. Going back to 1947. And that's pretty cool indeed. Woody Herman with Ernie Royal and Bernie Glow, Stan Fischelson, Shorty Rogers, and Marky Markowitz, along with Earl Swope, Ollie Wilson, and Bob Swift. What a great band, and all those other cats. Keen and Peachy, don't you know? And can't go wrong with tunes like that. Anyway, what did we have before that? We heard Zoot with Stan Kenton. Zoot featured on the tune You and the Night and the Music. And that's a great band featuring the likes of Stan Kenton, with arrangements by Stan and Bill Russo, with Zoot and Lee Konitz, Conti Candoli in that band, Art Pepper. Just a lot of great cats from the Lou LaRonde collection. Stan Kenton, Portraits on Standards. And also that Keen and Peachy came on a 4-CD set called The Woody Herman Story on Proper Records from the Lou LaRonde collection as well. And great music indeed. As we celebrate the centennial birthday of Zoot Sims, born 100 years ago this past Wednesday. And Keen and Peachy, that's a cool tune. That's based on the chord sequence of Fine and Dandy. And that was a nice feature. Had Getz with Zoot, Earl Swope, Cheryl Shaloff, and Ernie Royal doing some nice solos on that. You're listening to the Saturday morning edition of Jazz with Bill McCann here on WCDB. And Zoot, one of the four brothers, don't you know? And if you're going to do a centennial celebration of the music of Zoot Sims, well, you better play Four Brothers from Woody Herman. This is from the second herd. It's on the side on Columbia called the Thundering Herds, 1945 to 1947. And this is a tune written by Jimmy Jew Free. And it'll feature solos, first Zoot, then Sir Shaloff, followed by Herbie Stewart and Stan Getz. And in the coda, it'll be Getz, followed by Zoot, Herbie Stewart, and Sir Shaloff. This is classic jazz indeed. Four brothers, Zoot Sims with Woody Herman, as we celebrate 100 years of Zoot Sims on WCDB Albany.

There you go. That's the Four Brothers. Actually, I always say the Four Brothers. Just Four Brothers. Woody Herman and the Thundering Herds going back. And that's from the second herd. If you're following herds, I try not to follow herds because then you're stepping in a bunch of stuff. You know what I'm saying? But anyway, that's Zoot Sims with Woody Herman and his orchestra. And anyway, there's a cool side that came out on RCA Victor a bunch of years later, called The Four Brothers Together Again. And that's Zoot and Al with Herbie Stewart, along with Serge Chaloff. And this side also featuring Elliot Lawrence on the piano. Who else we got on here? Berger Jones on the bass and Don LeMond on the drums. Recorded at Webster Hall in New York City back in February of 1957. And which one do we want to hear? I'm just consulting with the muses. Bear with me. We're going to do this one. It's called The Swinging Door. The Four Brothers Together Again right here as we celebrate Zoot Sims on WCDB Albany.

That's a great tune called Daoud. Clifford Brown from a side on Pacific Jazz called Jazz Immortal. And that features our birthday boy, Zoot Sims. Stu Williamson on the valve trombone, along with Bob Gordon on the baritone saxophone, Russ Freeman on the piano, Joe Mondragon on the bass, and Shelly Mann on the drums, arranged by Jack Montrose. Daoud, going back to 1954. Clifford Brown. Clifford celebrated his 95th birthday up in the big 52nd Street in the Sky this past Thursday, born October the 30th, 1930. Passed away tragically on the Pennsylvania Turnpike in a car accident on June the 26th, 1956. Clifford Brown. With Zoot Sims. We're celebrating 100 years of Zoot Sims here on WCDB. Before that, we heard Zoot with Al Cohn and Herbie Stewart, along with Sir Shaloff and company, doing The Swinging Door, the four brothers together again. And that's recorded back in February of 1957 at Webster Hall in New York City. It's on RCA Victor Recording. You're listening to WCDB Albany. Bill McCann here with you as we get our wonderful weekly therapy session here on WCDB. Hey, if you want some other therapy, don't forget my dear friend Mr. Bill Goss with the TGIF Jazz Party. Friday afternoons at 4 here on WCDB Albany. He brings all kinds of old jazz, new jazz, and all kinds of jazz in between, and he's been doing that TGIF Jazz Party for as far back as any of us can remember. That's Bill Goss with the TGIF Jazz Party, Friday afternoons at 4 right here on WCDB Albany. And he always does his annual Jazz Ghouls Halloween special. That would have been yesterday if you tuned in on Saturday. And, hey, don't forget about the rebroadcast of this program. That's right, the Saturday morning edition of Jazz rebroadcast Sundays from 10 a.m. until 2 p.m. All the pieces you miss on Saturday, you can get on Sunday. And as Martha Stewart would say, and that's a good thing. So tune in Sunday mornings at 10 for the rebroadcast of the Saturday morning edition of Jazz on WCDB Albany. Let's continue with our foray into the music of Zoot Sims. If you're just getting here, we started off with a whole bunch of Zoot on Pablo with a host of cats, including Oscar Peterson and Sweets Edison, Count Basie, Jimmy Rolls, Bucky Pizzarelli. And we played some Jerry Mulligan, some Kenton, some Woody Herman. You know, we're playing all kinds of great stuff, and a lot of it's unfortunately ending up on the cutting room floor. So stop gabbing, Bill. Play some more music. This is the Teddy Charles Septet, featuring Zoot Sims, along with Jimmy Rainey, Sam Most, Dave McKenna, Bill Crow, and Ed Shaughnessy, recorded live in concert at Yale in 1960. And it's called On Campus, Ivy League Jazz Concert. We're going to hear the fellas do a cool version of Riftide. And that Riftide, a tune written by the great Coleman Hawkins. So let's check it out. Classic jazz featuring Zoot Sims here on WCDB Albany.

right, they faked us out. They faked us out. Oh, I know what we did. Ignore the man behind the curtain. This is one of those recordings where they have the sides in reverse order. And the muses forgot to remind me. So I'm not blaming them. It's my fault. So anyway, we'll do it again. Take two.

Everything I've got belongs to you. That's Andy Ross and Zoot Sims on a sign on Pacific Jazz going back to 1959 called A Gasser. Andy Ross along with Zoot Sims heard there, along with Russ Freeman on the piano, Billy Bean. Billy Bean on that one? Nope. Jim Hall on the guitar on that one, Monty Budwig on the bass, and Mr. Mel Lewis on the drums. Andy Ross and Zoot Sims as we celebrate 100 years of Zoot Sims. Before that, we heard Riftide, a great Coleman Hawkins tune. Teddy Charles's Septet with Zoot Sims. Jimmy Rainey, Sam Most, Dave McKenna, Bill Crow, and Ed Shaughnessy going back to 1960 on the Bethlehem label. Earlier, we featured a tune called Daoud. My good friend Mr. Pete Jacobs says Daoud means beloved friend in Arabic or the name David. This is a great tune indeed. Pete Jacobs listening down in Florida at WCDBFM.com with Miss Carol Henry and Levon the Dog, don't you know? So we're always glad to know folks are tuned in. Got a note here from John in Albany. He said, hey, Bill, did I miss your Halloween show? Craving some blues for Dracula, Philly Joe Jones. Unfortunately, John, yes, you did. We played blues for Dracula last Saturday. So, well, there's always next year. But we appreciate you tuned in. And we hope everyone's digging the music we're bringing them here on the Saturday morning edition of Jazz. Let's get another one from Manny Ross and Zoot Sims. This is called You Took Advantage of Me, some Rodgers and Hart. And then we're going to hear a nice thing from Nito Day with Zoot Sims with the Gary McFarland Orchestra. Check it out. Classic Jazz on WCDB Albany.

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So what's the use? 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

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Well, here am I with all my bridges burned, just a babe in arms where you're concerned. 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
1: There you go. That's Anita O'Day from a side called All the Sad Young Men on the Verve label. Going back to 1961, Anita with the Gary McFarland Orchestra featuring our birthday boy Zoot Sims doing a nice tune called Night Bird. Bernie Glow, Herb Pomeroy, Doc Severinsen, along with Bob Brookmeyer, Billy Byers, and Willie Dennis. Walt Levinsky, Phil Woods. Phil celebrating a birthday. Is it today? Or is it tomorrow? I forget. It's either today or tomorrow. Phil Woods celebrating a birthday. And who else did we have in this band? Jerome Richardson with Zoot, along with Hank Jones, Barry Galbraith, George DeVivier, and Mel Lewis, arranged and conducted by Gary McFarland, going back to 1961. Anita O'Day, and before that we heard You Took Advantage of Me. Annie Ross with Zoot Sims on a side on Pacific Jazz called A Gasser. Annie, along with Zoot, Russ Freeman on the piano. We got Mr. Jim Hall on the guitar, Monty Budwig on the bass, and Mel Lewis on the drums, going back to 1959. We're celebrating Zoot Sims' centennial birthday this past Wednesday here on the Saturday morning edition of Jazz on WCDB Albany. We're here at the University at Albany, part of the State University of New York. We're funded by the Student Association here at UAlbany. So we thank them for their support, and as always, we thank you for making us a part of your day right here on the Capital District's best at 90.9 FM, WCDB Albany. 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Don't forget, wherever you are on the planet, you can take us along, and that's a good thing. And anywho, we're just going to mosey on along. Coming up later on in the program, in the 11 o'clock hour, we'll have a pair of tickets to give away to see Tyreek McDowell at A Place for Jazz. As A Place for Jazz concludes its 2025 season. And Tyreek won the Sarah Vaughan International Vocal Competition a couple of years back. Has a real nice, deep, rich baritone voice, if you think of Joe Williams or Billy Eckstein, or more currently someone like Gregory Porter. A nice, really deep, rich, beautiful voice. Tyreek McDowell, he'll be at A Place for Jazz next Friday, November the 7th at 7:30 p.m. Aplaceforjazz.org for all the details. Schenectady County Community College, a sister school of the University at Albany, where WCDB is located. So, anyway, we appreciate them. We appreciate you checking us out here on the Saturday morning edition of Jazz on WCDB. And the Doyles heading up to listen to watch some soccer. 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And I guess there's going to be some sectional between Bethlehem and Columbia. So I think they go to Bethlehem. So I have no nickel in the quarter in that, as my father used to say, but we wish them all good luck and a good game. How about that? The Doyles, longtime listeners of this program. Anywho, what else do we have to tell you? Yeah, well, we'll just play some music. How about that? What are we doing in this set? Some more Zoot Sims. Isn't that what we're doing? This is Zoot from his early recordings on the Prestige label, going back to 1950. And actually, this one's from 1951. Harry Biss on the piano, Clyde Lombardi on the bass, and Mr. Art Blakey on the drums. This is Zoot.

There you go. That's Somebody Loves Me. Al Cohn and Zoot Sims, along with Hank Jones on the piano, Milt Hinton on the bass, and O.C. Johnson on the drums, going back to January of 1956. It's on a side on RCA Bluebird called Al Cohn and Zoot Sims from A to Z and Beyond. And before that, we heard Zoot Sims, Zoot Swings the Blues on the side on Prestige, going back to 1951, featuring Harry Biss, Clyde Lombardi, and Art Blakey. It's called Zoot Sims Quartets. Indeed, Zoot Swings the Blues. And says here in this discography, early in the 1940s in New York, they had been briefly introduced when one was entering and the other leaving Charlie's Tavern, a famed watering hole for musicians on 7th Avenue. But the official meeting of Al Cohn and Zoot Sims took place in a Salt Lake City parking lot when Al joined Woody Herman's band in January of 1948. It was the beginning of one of jazz's most beautiful and productive friendships. And says here, born 3.5 weeks and 3,000 miles apart in the fall of 1925, Al in Brooklyn and Zoot in Englewood, California, each began musical studies on the clarinet, but eventually gravitated to the tenor saxophone as his main instrument. And goes on to talk about the great partnership of Zoot Sims and Al Cohn. In a few weeks, we will indeed feature some music from Al Cohn for his centennial. You can bet your bottom dollar that it'll feature some Zoot with Al as well. So Al Cohn and Zoot Sims. In fact, this past April at A Place for Jazz for our spring concert, we featured Scott Hamilton and Harry Allen doing an Al Cohn and Zoot Sims tribute. Al Cohn's daughter was in the audience. It was a treat, just a lot of fun. So I can't go playing music for Zoot Sims' centennial without featuring a whole wonderful pile of music with Al Cohn and Zoot Sims together. So we're going to continue with that. A lot of it's up. They also do some nice ballads. This one we're going to play, I love it. It's on a side called Alan Zoot and the Al Cohn Quintet featuring Zoot Sims, originally issued on Coral, put out by Chess Records as part of their Chess Mates series. And this is cool. It's two gentlemen on clarinet. It's called Two Funky People. Al Cohn and Zoot Sims, as we celebrate Zoot's centennial birthday here on WCDB Albany.

I just like that. It's real nice. Alan Zude on the clarinets. Mose Allison on the piano. Teddy Kotick on the bass. And Nick Stabulis on the drums. Recorded back in March of 1957. It's on a side called the Alcone Quintet, featuring Zoot Sims. Al and Zoot were celebrating the centennial birthday of Zoot Sims here today. Al's centennial coming up in a few weeks. We'll feature some of Al's great music then as well. And that's a tune right there called Two Funky People. Al and Zoot, as you're going to hear in this segment, played so much cool stuff together. And Al wrote some phenomenal tunes. We're going to hear two of them right here. It's on a side called You and Me, Al and Zoot. And it's on the Verve label going back to 1960 with Mose Allison, Major Holly, and O.C. Johnson. We're going to hear The Note and The Opener. Two great compositions that really feature these two gentlemen together fantastically. As I like to say, if this doesn't get you going, you need to seek immediate, and I do mean immediate, medical attention, because you just might be dead. Classic jazz from Al and Zoot right here on WCDB Albany.

How about them apples? The opener, Al Cohn and Zoot Sims, from You and Me on the Verve label. Going back to 1960. What a great band. Mose Allison on the piano, Major Holly on the bass, and O.C. Johnson on the drums. Again, the Al Cohn Zoot Sims Quintet, You and Me. And we heard the opener and we heard The Note, two great Al Cohn compositions. As we celebrate the centennial birthday of Zoot Sims this past Wednesday, born October the 29th, 1925. Al Cohn's centennial coming up in a few weeks. We'll be featuring some of his great music. You can rest assured about that. Well, here's Al and Zoot, along with Mose Allison and Bill Crow and Gus Johnson. This is, I got this actually as a gift from my dear friend Mr. Tim Coakley several years ago. We were chatting one day, having lunch, and he was mentioning this side, Fred Miles Presents. It's a small release LP that he had, and I said I wasn't hip to it. We were flipping through some records after lunch, and he showed me that, and I said, wow, that's pretty cool. And I think it was Christmas of that year. I can't remember the year. My CRS kicks in pretty good. But he laid it on me, which was very kind of him, my dear friend, Mr. Tim Coakley. So it's called Either Way, Zoot Sims and Al Cohn. And since it's autumn and the leaves are all falling down, etc., I thought we'd hear a little autumn leaves from Al Cohn and Zoot Sims right here, going back to 1961 on WCDB Albany.

There you go. That's a great tune in by Al Cohn called Mr. George. Alan Zoot, Easy as Pie, live at the Left Bank. Going back to 1968 with Dave Frischberg on the piano, Victor Sproles on the bass, and Donald McDonald on the drums. The Left Bank, all sorts of great concerts at the Left Bank. I think outside of Baltimore, if I remember correctly. And I heard that Scott Hamilton and Harry Allen perform Mr. George, and it's just a really cool tune. Al Cohn wrote some beautiful things. And Al Centennial, November the 24th, born in Brooklyn. He passed away in February of 1988, and he's got a musical lineage. His son Joe Cohn, a great guitarist, and Shay Cohn, his granddaughter, Joe's daughter, in the great band Tuba Skinny. So, got a nice text message from Nick Mondello saying, cooking show this AM. Wow, that two clarinet thing with Zoot now. Papa, indeed. Says the speakers are hot. Yeah, well, you can't go wrong with Al Cohn and Zoot Sims, ladies and gentlemen. That is for sure. And we heard Autumn Leaves, Zoot and Al from a side originally issued by Fred Miles Presents, reissued on Evidence. And we heard, again, Autumn Leaves, Alan Zoot with Mose Allison, Bill Crow, and Gus Johnson, going back to 1961. Here's a nice side reissued on 32 Jazz. I think it was originally on Muse. Alan Zoot with Jackie Byard on the piano, George DeVivier on the bass, and Mel Lewis on the drums, going back to 1973. We're going to hear a couple of things from this side. First, we're going to hear a side called Blue Hodge. And that's a cool tune. Gary McFarlane wrote that, if I remember correctly. I could be wrong. I'll have to look in the liner notes. My CRS kicks in as I get older. And then we're going to hear a cool tune that I heard Scott Hamilton and Harry Allen do recently called Doodle Oodle. So a couple from Al Cohn and Zoot Sims. We'll send this out to Big Nick Mondello down in Long Island. Tuned in to WCDBFM.com. Let's check it out. Some great jazz on WCDB.

There you go. That's a tune called Doodle Oodle. Al Cohn and Zoot Sims from a side called Body and Soul, going back to 1973. Jackie Byard, George Duvivier, and Mel Lewis. Not a slouch in the bunch. And we heard Blue Hodge before that, written by Gary McFarland. And we're celebrating the centennial birthday of Zoot Sims. This past Wednesday, born October the 29th, 1925. Passed away in March of 1985. And that's John Haley Zoot Sims with his partner, Al Cohn. And that's Alvin Gilbert Cohn. How about them apples here on WCDB? Albany. We're going to take a quick break from the Al and Zoot. And as I mentioned earlier, A Place for Jazz will be concluding its 2025 season next Friday night, November the 7th at 7:30 p.m. with Tyreek McDowell, a wonderful vocalist. Tyreek, he won the Sarah Vaughan International Vocal Competition a couple years back. Has a great, deep, rich baritone voice, if you think of the likes of Billy Eckstein or Joe Williams, or more recently, say, someone like Gregory Porter. He just has a great voice. So, and I also mentioned earlier this morning that we'd be giving away a pair of tickets and your very own Saturday Morning Edition of Jazz t-shirt to the winner. And so we're going to play a tune from Tyreek from his new CD called Open Up Your Senses. He does a cool tune written by Leon Thomas and Pharoah Sanders called The Sun Song, Precious Energy. We're going to hear that. But if you'd like to attend this concert, it's next Friday at 7:30 at Schenectady County Community College over in Schenectady. And you can find all about it at aplaceforjazz.org. Tyreek McDowell, next Friday, 7:30 at A Place for Jazz. If you'd like to win a pair of tickets and your very own Saturday Morning Edition of Jazz t-shirt, don't you know? Well, you know how we do this. If you listen with any regularity, the fifth caller at 518-442-4242. Be the fifth caller. Again, that's 518-442-4242. After four rings, it goes to the switchboard. That's okay. Hang up and try again. And, you know, if you're the fifth caller, you'll win a pair of tickets to see Tyreek McDowell next Friday night. That's November the 7th. Please only call if you can absolutely attend. Nothing worse than people winning tickets and they don't show up. So please only call and attempt to win these tickets if you can go. Again, the concert's next Friday night, November the 7th at 7:30 p.m. at Schenectady County Community College as A Place for Jazz concludes its 2025 season with Mr. Tyreek McDowell. 518-442-4242. Be the fifth caller and you'll win. Let's check it out right here on WCDB Albany.

0: How'd that sound to you?
1: There you go. That's Tyreek McDowell. He'll be at A Place for Jazz next Friday night in Schenectady. From his new recording called Open Up Your Senses, that's the Sun Song, Precious Energy. And congratulations to Chris Miller. She won herself a pair of tickets to see Tyreek McDowell next Friday night. Chris and Art Miller, staunch supporters of jazz in the Capital District. It's funny, I said, I thought you guys are already members of A Place for Jazz. She said, yeah, but we burned through all our tickets for the previous concerts. So anyway, fair and square, fifth caller, that's how it works. So congratulations to Chris and Art Miller. They're going to be at A Place for Jazz next Friday night. And, you know, since they're such wonderful people, I normally just give the winner one T-shirt, but since they've been longtime listeners of the Saturday Morning Edition of Jazz, I decided I'd throw in an extra T-shirt. So they'll have the official new version of the Saturday Morning Edition of Jazz T-shirt. It's just much like the old T-shirt. It's just a different color, don't you know? But not to be confused with the one for the 40th anniversary special we did back in April. That's a... That was a one-off for the day. Anyway, congratulations to Chris Miller and Art Miller. And again, that's next Friday, A Place for Jazz, concluding its 2025 season with Tyreek McDowell. AplaceForJazz.org for all the details. We're going to get one more from Zoo now.

0: know the rest. Check it out. It's classic jazz on WCDB Albany. We'll send this out to the biggest Monk fan on the planet who's enjoying the program. Let's check it out on CDB.
1: Good evening, everybody. Welcome to the Half Note. On tenors tonight, we have Al Cohen and Zoot Sims. Nobby Tota on bass, Mose Allison at the piano, and Paul Modian on drums. They'll start with Lover, Come Back to Me.

There you go. That's Lover Come Back to Me. Sigmund Romberg and Oscar Hammerstein wrote that. Zoot Now with Mose Allison, Nabil Tota, and Paul Motion. Jazz Alive, A Night at the Half Note, going back to 1959 as we celebrate the centennial birthday of Zoot Sims here on WCDB Albany. This next segment, we're going to feature Zoot with some Cats. We're going to hear Zoot with Lockjaw Davis doing a nice ballad with Oscar Peterson, Niels Henning Orsted Peterson, and Louis Belson, recorded in Sweden back in 1975. And what else? Actually, it was in Antwerp, Belgium, this particular track we're going to hear. Then we're going to hear Zoot with Art Pepper, and then Zoot with Scott Hamilton, and then Zoot with Pepper Adams. So we got Zoot and some Cats here in this last segment as we celebrate the centennial birthday of Zoot Sims here on the Saturday morning edition of Jazz. I don't stand a ghost of a chance with you. Zoot Sims and Lockjaw Davis on WCDB Albany.

There you go. That's Art Pepper and Zoot Sims, recorded at Royce Hall at the University of California in Los Angeles back in September of 1981 on a side called Art and Zoot. Their only concert together is what it says here. Art and Zoot with Victor Feldman on the piano, Ray Brown on the bass, and Billy Higgins on the drums as we celebrate the centennial birthday of Zoot Sims. Before that, Zoot with Lockjaw Davis, Oscar Peterson, Niels Henning Orsted Peterson with Louis Belson, and recorded in Antwerp, Belgium back in October of 1975. That's on a side called The Tenor Giants, featuring Oscar Peterson on the Pablo label. Here's Zoot with special guest Scott Hamilton on a side recorded in Sweden back in November of 1984, just a few short months before Zoot passed. Zoot with Scott, along with Klaas Krona, Arne Wilhelmsen, and Per Hooten. And this is cool. It's just you, just me, and Al Zoot used to do this tune together. So here's Scott and Zoot doing it together with two of my faves. It's on a side on Gemini Records called It Had to Be You. Scott Hamilton and Zoot Sims right here on WCDB Albany.

Just You, Just Me, Zoot Sims with Scott Hamilton, recorded back in November of 1984, just a few short months before Zoot passed away. He passed away March 23rd, 1985, so almost 4 months to the day that he would pass, but left us so much great music, as you've heard here this morning, on our centennial celebration of Zoot Sims. And here's one more with Zoot on the great side with Pepper Adams called Encounter, with Tommy Flanagan on the piano, Ron Carter on the bass, and Elvin Jones, one of the great Jones brothers, on the drums. Going back to December of 1968, it's called Encounter on the Prestige label. Here's a tune called Punjab, written by Joe Henderson. Let's check it out. Pepper Adams and Zoot Sims here on WCDB, Albany.

Yeah, that was Mickey Roker at the drums. Mickey Roker. Major Holly on bass. And Benny Arnold at the piano. We hope you enjoyed it. Thank you very much. Thank you. We had a ball. Thank you.

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1: There you go, Zoot Sims, recorded live in Philly with Major Holly, Benny Aronoff, and Mickey Roker, going back to the early to mid-1980s. I don't have an exact date. Someone popped in the tape and recorded it. It's cool stuff right there, the theme, and in a mellow tone. Before that, we heard Punjab, Pepper Adams, and Zoot Sims from a classic called Encounter on the Prestige label with Tommy Flanagan, Ron Carter, and Elvin Jones, going back to 1968. In January of this year, my good friend Mr. Dave Perry and I were on the jazz cruise, and Gary Smullyan and Ken Poplowski recreated that album from start to finish one late night set. It's pretty cool. Anywho, and don't forget, next Friday at the Place for Jazz, Tariq McDowell will be there, winner of the Sarah Vaughan International Vocal Competition, and he's just a great singer. So you can check him out. Tariq McDowell at a Place for Jazz to conclude its season next Friday, November the 7th at 7:30 p.m. at Schenectady County Community College. Go to aplaceforjazz.org for all of the details. So I hope you enjoyed our look at the music of Zoot Sims. A lot of stuff ended up on the cutting room floor. And he had just so many dozens of recordings, it's hard to cherry pick what to play. But, you know, we always let the muses drive the bus, so we hope you enjoyed it. Hey, next Saturday, we'll take a look at some of the great music of Mr. Jack DeJohnette, who passed away last Sunday at the age of 3, a big loss to the jazz community. And so we'll feature some great music from Jack DeJohnette next Saturday, amongst some other things as well. So we hope you tune in for that. If you're listening on Saturday, coming up at noon, Sir Walford with the Many Moods of Sir Walford. You know they call it that because you never know what you're going to get. It all depends upon the many moods of Sir Walford, coming up in just a few minutes here on Saturday. And don't forget about the rebroadcast of this program Sundays from 10 a.m. until 2 p.m. All the pieces you missed today, you can check out tomorrow. And that's a good thing. I'm Bill McCann. I'll be back next Saturday morning for another 4 hours of fun-filled excitement. Same bad time, same bad channel. Here's Mr. Charlie Barnett doing Things Ain't What They Used to Be. Charlie Barnett and his orchestra, don't you know? Some great jazz on WCDB Albany. Until then, hey, have yourself a great week.

0: Hi, it's Tori DeVito. 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
1: Pleasant good afternoon. I'm trying to get myself together. I've been here, but I had to figure out some stuff. Like, did some things with the computer, so I finally get it going. Anyway, you're listening to 90.9 FM, WCDB, the Capital District, best with Sir Wofford. I hope you enjoy. All right, going on. Give you a little something different today because it's the many moods of Sir Wofford. I'm going to go into some blues, then I'm going to go into some R&B. And from the R&B, I will do Latin at 3 o'clock. 1 hour of Latin music. Latin Fest is coming up shortly. I want to say happy birthday to my friend out there, all the birthday people, especially AJW. Happy birthday. Anyway, let me get going. And the word of the day, week, month, and years, family. You got it? Family is the word of the day, week, month, and years, family. And I will talk about that later on. Okay. Before I do that, I want to play something to get you guys, especially the fathers. Yeah. All right. I want to make sure all fathers understand this. All right. Spend more time with your kids, especially now.
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You're tuned in to 90.9 FM WCDB, the Capital District Bass. And this is John P. Mayer. Come to the area at least once a year. I'm going to miss him because he used to come to Central Avenue, you know, and play right there at the corner of Quail and Central. Oh, yes. Miss that place. Don't worry, Sir Walford is putting something together so people like this can come back to the Capital District. Telephone number, area code 518-442-4242. Hope you had a good weekend last week. I did. And it was beautiful for reggae night at the Empire State Plaza. Well organized, well attended, and well behaved.

Hey, fellas, if you didn't bring nobody in, don't try to take nobody out. If you came by yourself, you leave by yourself. Because me and Sean need all these girls in here for ourselves.

mashing it up on the guitar and vocals. You're listening to the Many Moves of Sir Walford in 90.9 FM. The reggae ambassador himself, the messenger, bringing it to you on earth and on.

0: Thank you.
1: Yeah, man, that's my buddy there, John Premier. Every time we comes to Albany, we sit down and we talk. And we talk about the message. The message he's putting through the music and to the human beings who we are. So take heed in what he say. My name is Sir Walford, known as the Reggae Ambassador for upstate New York and around the world as well. And I'm telling you, the word of the day, week, month, and years. Family. I pick family because it's one of the most important things in my life. Without a family, there's no direction. And if there's no direction, you will have problems. So the word family means a lot to me. Quite a few years ago, I used to do a lot of family reunions. I used to play at family reunion, bringing them the music for them to enjoy and to reminisce. Nowadays, you don't have family reunions at all. Families don't get together the way they used to. And it's not say a lot of them is far away. Some of them are right here in the area of where they live. Because a lot of families I know migrate to Albany and live here, live in Saratoga, live in Schenectady, Troy, wherever. But once a year or every 5 years, they get together to sit down and break a meal, are to eat, laugh, enjoy each other, and catch up on what's been going on in each other's life. I don't see that no more. And we used to teach our kids to continue the family reunion. But you got a lot of babies making babies, and babies can't teach babies unless they got grandparents and a parents who could help them. And if you've been to a family reunion, you know how precious it is to sit there and see your cousins, family members, aunts, uncle, great-grandmother, great-grandfather. All of these things are now becoming obsolete. So I'm going to bring back the family to each and every one of you today. And I want you to spread the word family. Call up one of your family and say, "Hello, family, how you doing? When am I going to see you again, family? When can we get together and put together a family reunion, a family gathering?" And Sir Walford is available to bring the music. Just write down this number. Area code 518-522-2406. Again, my number is area code 518-522-2406. Or you could reach me here each and every

might have. Not say that they come with grievance, but by the end of the day, they're all laughing together. And what a blessing it is. It is a blessing to have a good family. And this world right now need a good family. We need to come together as one big, happy family. America needs its family back. You hear what I say? America needs its family back, not separated. Understand? Anyway, I'm going to change up my music. Coming up around 3 o'clock, I have an hour of Latin and then reggae. And you might hear some reggae now and then in this segment. But right now, family is the most important thing on my mind right now, because I'm looking at the world, and the world was a family. And I see different parts of the world is going to that side of the family, and this side is going that side. See, my poor Jamaican country is in tug of war between America, Russia, and China. Yeah. They're fighting over Jamaica. They already bought out the best of Jamaica. What more you want? What do you want the people to do? What I want my people to do is to stand firm. It's your country. Speak up. Speak up, Jamaica. They buy out our beach, the best beaches out in Jamaica, the best land. They come there and they bore out Jamaica, take out the bauxite and take out the minerals, leave poisons behind, holes in behind, and now they want to come down there and they want to start drilling. And once they start drilling, we set an earthquake atmosphere. And once you start to actually wake it up, there's going to be disaster. There won't be no more Jamaica. Jamaica will go down as a volcano. It is a volcano island. A lot of you don't know that. But you got to teach your kids the geography of land. What is under the land and what is above the land. And where you live on the land so you can preserve the land in which you are living on. I don't like what's going on in Jamaica. Everybody is selling out and buying out. And the poor people of Jamaica, a lot of them begin to wake up. But it's time for Jamaica to stand on its own. We have enough intelligent young people who have come abroad, study, and have knowledge and can run this Jamaican government the way it should run. So I'm talking to the young generation of Jamaicans. Forget about dancehall and jumping up and shaking the booty and all of that. Shake your booty and do you have a place to go home to when you decide to go home, or is there going to be a home for you? Jamaica is a beautiful country. Everybody who have visited asks me, why did I leave Jamaica? I asked the question too, but it wasn't my choice. My parents made that choice for me. Actually,

My father made it. My mom didn't want me to come. Not yet. She wanted me to develop my skill, my knowledge, and everything in Jamaica, then come here and study. But I came here when I was about 11. This place was in chaos. I didn't know that I was black. I didn't know nothing about racism. I didn't know nothing about prejudice. I just look at people as human beings, you know. All Jamaicans are Jamaican, whether they're white, Chinese, or whatever color they are, or nationality. We all one people. That's all I knew. But when I came to America, America taught me a lot of negative things, but they taught me a lot of good things too. And that's why I love America. And that's why in front of my house, I got a big American flag standing in the front of my yard. Yeah, on my lawn. To remind myself what America has done for I and I, Sir Walford, the reggae ambassador. And what I took from America to build my spirit and understand the world I'm living in. America is a great place for anybody to start. But America has wicked people within its structure. It started on wickedness by having slavery and having people degrade each other. Even white folks degrade each other. I'm not ashamed to tell the truth. I'm just a messenger. White folks had it hard too, but not as hard as black or any other nation. They thought the Jewish people had it hard. Yes, they had it hard too. They've been bunks around, but they were not slave. That's the difference between slavery and what happened in Europe to the Jewish people. It's a different sectum. It's all wickedness, wrongness for our human being to go through that chaos and misery. And still, they haven't learned yet. Take a look at what's going on in the world today. Countries are trying to take over smaller countries because they don't have nuclear or they don't have an army or whatever to defend themselves. Well, that's where family comes in now, because America has such a great family. Family from all over the world is right here. And we are one big family. Imagine if the families all get together and say, enough is enough. We just want to live in peace and love and prosperity for my generation of kids to enjoy the fruit of this place. Babylon is going down, but the family is not going to go down with it. All right, it's time for music. I hope I don't defend anyone. I'm just speaking the truth from within myself. I want people to be real.
The word truth means a lot to me. If you cannot be true to yourself, how are you going to be true to others? Hear what I say? If you cannot be true to yourself, you cannot be true to others. And America is not true to its people. And its people is not true to America because they are not true to themselves. Music.

0: 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And the artist, Drake. 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

0: Hey, yo, Blackout. 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They got 1 minute to go.
1: Mets!

0: terrifics, yeah.
1: We asked kids what it took to be a dad. This is what they had to say.
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3: 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Oi!

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I just love this song. And if you love it, give me a call. Area code 518-442-4242. Yes, that's the Hampton. One of the great music of the century. 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

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Also, don't forget tomorrow, Music Haven, place to be. Oh, yes. Turn it up, baby, turn it up. Share it. And sing it, sing out, and dance to it. Yeah, man.

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S-I-B-B-L-I-E-S. 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

This is WCDB Albany. It's 4 o'clock. And the word of the day is family. 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Have family gathering. Family reunions. 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With Sir Walford, the Reggae Ambassador. And the show is The Many Moves of Sir Walford. Big up to everybody. Hope you all safe out there. What's the temperature out there? I'm inside the station. It's nice and cool. I'm all right. Not too many calls today. I don't know why. I guess everybody's out having a good time. Well, call me. Area code 518-442-4242. Keep me company. Now I gotta bite up the music.

0: Yo, man.
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0: My girl just caught me.
2: You made her catch you?
0: I don't know how I let this happen.
2: With who?
0: The girl next door, you know?
1: Man.
0: I don't know what to do.
1: Say it wasn't you.
0: All right.

0: fi know how fi play. If she say a night, convince her say a day. Never admit to a word where she say. And if she claim her, you tell her, baby, no way.
1: But she caught me on the counter.
2: Was me.
1: Saw me banging on the sofa.
2: Was me.
1: I even had her in the shower.
2: Was me.
1: She even caught me on camera.
2: Was me.
1: She saw the marks on my shoulder.
2: Was me.
1: Heard the words that I told her.
2: Was me.
1: Heard the screams getting louder.
2: Was me. She stayed

Yo, I mean, I said, bless it up, you know. Anyway, that's the fire upon them and burn them up. You say it. Woo, woo, woo. Yeah, yeah, yeah. Anyway, play the wonderful girls. Ha! Dry.

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up so often. I'm telling you, God is great all the time. And Reverend Madu, you're on the bridge.

And then always got it going the right way, man. My man got it going in such a positive way. God bless you up there in the place they call Massachusetts, Boston, I would say. Anyway, the word of the day, week, month, and years, family. Family. One big family, and it's time for the whole family around the world together. You know, we gotta speak up. Can't live the way we're living. Have mankind who's not kind to man, woman, or child. Dismantling this beautiful world of ours. Right now they're going after my country, Jamaica. They buy out Jamaica, buy out all the places. They drill out all the minerals. And left with us with craters and poison, dirt. How much can Jamaican take? Well, you know, Jamaica is waking up. Young generation know them have to live there. And they know they got to change things. You know, leaders of Jamaica, them sell out Jamaica. They sell it to the highest bidder. Right now, China, Russia, and America is fighting over Jamaica. And Jamaica hasn't seen what they are going to bring to them. But you see, Jamaica is a proud set of people and a vicious type of people. You only could push Jamaica to a certain limit. And Jamaica step up and mash you up. And say, this is my country. This is my land. Island in the sun. You brought me here. I am here. I know you are now trying to mash me up here. Jamaica, wake up. America, you just begin to smell it and begin to wake. Be awake. But you need to wake up quicker because your grandkids are going to feel it. Listen to this song. Listen to the message. Give me a call. Area code 518-442-4242. Let me know what you're thinking about. And am I right about what they're doing to my country, Jamaica? Calm down, Walford.

True words, you know, may I tell you. True words. And may I tell you that straight up, it's true words, you know. True words, you know. I may say it in the sense that, you know, if you can't be true to yourself, how are you going to be true to others? And the word of the day, week, and month, and years, family. Yeah, man. The family of the world has to get together and be truthful to themselves so they could be truthful to others. Man, Sir Walford is just the messenger delivering the message. Our world is not the same it used to be each year. Each year it's changing and it's a lot of chaos is in it. But I say unto those, if you believe in the Almighty God, the chaos will not affect you. You got to know who you are and what you are and focus. Focus on your family. Have your family focus on you. And live the life you love and love the life you live. We only go through life one time. So you make the best choice.

And once you know yourself, you see others just like yourself. As I say, when I see, I don't see colors. I don't see black, I don't see white, I don't see Puerto Rican, I don't see Jamaican, African, Americans, Jewish people. I see either human being or I see mankind who's not kind to man, woman, or child. And that's now my life is more pleasant than it ever been in my entire life. I am humble. I'm not rich in the sense of material things, money and whatever. Whatever the Almighty give me, I use it wisely. Anything I need, I ask for it and I humble myself. And in due time, in due season, it will come to I and I. I have brothers out there who misuse me because of my kindness. But you know, they're misusing themselves. And when I cut them off and I don't show up at places where I used to go or be around people I used to be around, they wonder why. What happened to Sir Walford? The Lord give it and he takes it. Well, he give me a chance to see the true people who loves me and care about me and want to see that I exist within their lifetime. And I say to those, I have no problem in not saying hello to you, because I will say hello and I keep going. I don't have time to waste on people who don't care about me. Our humans, our mankind who don't care about me. And you have to look within yourself and see it for yourself. There's going to be people in your life who say they are your friends, they are your close people who you grew up with, going to school with, live beside you. And you have to figure it out. You have to know yourself before you can know anybody else. And I'm knowing myself. And I know the truth. Because I gotta be truthfully to myself. If I feel uncomfortable around you, I don't want to be around you. If I see you doing something to me which hurts me, I don't want to be around you. I could say hello, goodbye, and keep chucking. Grateful Dead word, keep chucking. These last couple of months, I've been chucking. I've been dropping off people. People wonder, how come I don't come to open mic? I don't associate myself with them anymore. I'm truthful to myself. And if I'm truthful to myself, I'm going to be truthful to you, as I don't want to be around you. These are the days you have to focus on yourself, your family, and close people who respect you and honor you and love you. Yeah.

Love is the answer for all our chaos. If it wasn't for love, we would never exist. And people use love as a con artist word, a con word. Days of conning people is over. Everybody can see through you if you are a con artist or a liar or a thief or whatever label they want to place on you. They see it. They know it. You can be a drifter, drifting from one city to another city, and try to use people for your own cause to gain passage. Well, collect time is here. You know, I'm the gatekeeper, and you ain't gonna get through my gate. Understand that? I don't like liars, and I don't like thief. And I don't like dishonest people who comes in sheep clothing. I smell them. Yeah, man, I smell them. You know? I'm on the radio, you know, I'm talking. You call me on the radio. You know, people don't understand when they're on the radio. They have a radio, they're listening to me, and they know that I am talking. I know that they're here. Anyway, I'm out of here. Play this last song. And God bless all of you. Stay focused, love each other, and remember the word, family. Peace and love until I hopefully be here next week at the regular time. Tune in to Mike Irie tomorrow at 4 o'clock tomorrow, Sunday. See you at Music Haven tomorrow. Very nice concert. 5 o'clock is free in Central Park. Love.

Soft Horizons, Today So Smooth R&B, Saturday mornings 4 to 6. This Saturday morning, 4th of July, happy 4th. And Tim's What You Need. Tim's was so good on the BET Awards. Chris Brown, Obvious. Jaheim, the classic, there you go, for the 4th. Just In Case. Kayla Brianna, the daughter of NBA great Kenny Smith. Energy jumps up into the top 10 at Smooth R&B Radio. Number 8 this week across the country. And new from Flo, Don't Break Her Heart. New from Keith Sweat, King George, Calvin Richardson, Cupid, and Roy Chip Anthony. Still got that good love. 90.9 FM WCDB.

Let's get the party started. See you at the bar, you was hardly talking. That's when I knew that your heart was scarring. Friends to lovers need a part to star in. Like, wait, babe, let me

0: 5'9", brown eyes.
1: Well, I finally did it. I opened a 401k.
2: What? Why? Just wait for the inheritance. We've definitely got a rich uncle somewhere. We're one call away from the winner's circle at the Derby, dinners with multiple forks, a vacation home in the country, using summer as a verb.
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did a great job on the BET Awards. Overqualified. Dave and Tim's Rain Dance. Jeff Red, come on now for the four. There you go. You called and told me. Chris Brown and Leon Thomas, Falling. Number eight at Smooth R&B Radio. And new, or number seven, I should say. That's right. At Smooth R&B Radio. And new, Keith Sweat, King George, Calvin Richardson, Cupid, and Roy Chip Anthony. Still got that good love. New from, well, Calvin Richardson has a new single.

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Mark Stevenson. 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You've got it on Soft Horizons. Today's in Smooth R&B. Saturday mornings, 4 to 6. This Saturday morning, July 4th. Happy 4th of July. And PJ Morton, Mutual. We play him in gospel too. He's in all the formats. Kehlani featuring Usher and Shoulda Never. Kehlani was so good at folding those clothes at the BET. I mean, singing the song folded on the BET Awards. What? Vivian Green before that. Come on, the classic. Get you moving for the fourth. Get right back to my baby. Kevin Ross and Spin, number 6.

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This Saturday morning, July 4th. Happy 4th of July. Have some good, safe fun. And Victoria Monet, Let Me, 3 weeks now, number one across the country at Smooth R&B Radio. Coffee Brown to get you moving for the 4th. Come on, the class after party. Kim, One Love, number two at Smooth R&B Radio. Definitely got that SOS band in there. And new Money Long, she's back, Richest. Money Long revealed that in December 2025, she had a life-saving double lung transplant. My goodness. All right, new music coming at you from Jill Scott. This is her new single, And Don't Play. People were looking for Jill Scott in the BET Awards. She was supposed to sing X Factor as a tribute to Lauryn Hill, but she had been placed on strict vocal rest. So she

0: We all know what it's like to feel alone. But it just takes one new connection.
1: Want to get out of here?
0: To empower many.